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Hey, it's Smokey and Gatto here from Chickahominy. 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

This will fade eventually. 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

0: 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Because I'm too messy, and then I'm just too damn clean. You told me get a job, and you asked where the hell I've been. 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

0: 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This is Janae Baylor, and remember, in Wyndham, they are all our children.
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2: 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In Wyndham, they are all our children.
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1: 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This is Janae Baylor, and remember, in Windham, they are all our children.
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3: 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We can do it if we work together. 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In Windham, they are all our children.
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0: Black, get involved. This is Janae Baylor, and remember, in Wyndham, they are all our children.
1: Children don't deserve to suffer. As a community, we have to stand up and bring an end to child abuse, because in Wyndham, they are all our children. This message is brought to you by the Wyndham Task Force to prevent child abuse and neglect.
2: Did you know that in all the child abuse-related deaths in the United States, most of them are under the age of 3? Let us not forget that these are human lives leaving this earth. These are laughs, experiences, hugs, and opportunities cut short by the hands of the people they depended and trusted. We must keep forging on a path towards nonviolence and compassion for these angels that have blessed our lives. We can do it if we work together. Help us be the change. In Wyndham, they are all our children.
1: This message is brought to you by the Wyndham Task Force to prevent child abuse and neglect.
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1: 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And tonight

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5: when you get into Tuesday, you just know that your week is going to be fabulous because we already have agenda for that night. 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
5: Are you going to be wearing one of your Hawaiian shirts?
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5: All right.
4: It's tonight, Fenton River Grill. I guess we should stay where it's at, right? Fenton River Grill. Hope to see you there tonight. Who says you can't have fun on a Tuesday night? I'm 98.3.

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Another nice day. Mostly sunny and a high of 76. It's Tame Impala as you start for Tuesday with Keith and Marianne in the morning on I-98.3.

0: 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What are you doing over there? You seem very preoccupied. No, you're so into playing games on your iPad is what you've been doing.
1: Well, you're kind of boring me this morning, so I got to entertain myself somehow.
0: Thank you.
1: Yeah, today I'm playing Tasty Travels. It's like a sample game.
0: So if you're not playing Arrows, another game you play, I thought you were just playing Arrows all the time. What is Tasty Travels?
1: Well, okay, so Arrows is a free game, and it has little commercials for other games, but you can try the game. So I'm trying the game for free, and it has all these little drinks that shoot down. It's kind of like a Tetris idea, but with drinks, and I have to make the drinks match with what's going across the table. It's a beach theme, just like what we were talking about earlier.
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1: Don't worry, it's on your debit card. It's fine.
0: That's what I thought.
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0: I-98.3, starting off your Tuesday with a new one from Gracie Abrams. It's Hit the Wall with Keith and Marianne in the morning. Welcome to Tuesday, I-98.3.

0: It's my house.
1: Back to school week here in Eastern Connecticut. That includes Wyndham Public Schools starting up this Thursday. And speaking of Wyndham Public Schools, they're offering students something pretty cool this year. We'll tell you about it in a few minutes here with Keith and Marianne in the morning. And Olivia Rodrigo on I-98.3.

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1: All right, first things first, got a shout out to our friend Ray, who usually listens this time every morning. Good morning, Ray. Thanks for having us on. It is Tuesday, August 25th, and as mentioned earlier, Windham Public Schools, they're back at it. First day of school is on Thursday, so it means there's only 2 days of summer left.
0: There is a better positive spin you could put on that than that one. That's terrible.
1: That's my parents used to do. I could still hear like my mom's voice yelling up the stairs the night before school. School tomorrow! And I'd be laying in bed going, stop! Stop! Anyway.
0: You never thought how exciting it's another school year?
1: I get nervous. And I never was that excited to go back to school. Why? You were excited?
0: Yeah. All the activities you can do after school. All your friends you get to see that you haven't seen all summer.
1: Okay.
0: All the new clothes you buy that you get to wear and show off.
1: All right.
0: And then you ruin them. I mean, there's so many good things about going back to school.
1: I guess
0: all the school supplies. Don't forget the new book bag. I mean, there's good things.
1: Look at you with the silver lining.
0: Somebody's got to be positive about this.
1: Anyway, Windham Public Schools are offering students this school year breakfast and lunch at no charge as part of a nationally funded program. How about that?
0: I love that. But I got to be honest, when I was in school, I always wanted to go into the line that you had to pay for items to get a chocolate chip cookie.
1: You and your chocolate chip cookies.
0: I love chocolate chip cookies.
1: For breakfast?
0: No, it was at lunchtime.
1: Okay. I was wondering if you had them for breakfast. And anyway, if you want to know more about this Windham Public School student offer for breakfast and lunch at no charge, you can call 860-465-2491. 860-465-2491. That's not a bad way to start off the school year. That's all year, apparently. Way to go, Windham. I-98.3.
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4: 7 o'clock on a Tuesday morning. It's Keith and Marianne in the morning on I-98.3, Eastern Connecticut's hit music station. Marianne, you probably heard about Paulie's Push, right?
5: Yeah, I think I saw something on Facebook about it.
4: For those of you who don't know who Paul Bonetto is and the whole Paulie's Push thing, he's a retired United Airlines flight attendant. And starting in 2021, he's pushed an airline beverage cart more than 750 miles along routes symbolizing the flight paths of the four aircrafts that were hijacked back on September 11, 2001. Hard to believe it's going to be 25 years this year.
5: Feels like it was yesterday.
4: I know. He's pushing the drink cart in honor of the flight crews, the first responders of that day. So in 2021, he pushed from Boston's Logan Airport to Ground Zero in Manhattan for United Flight 175. The following year, in 2022, he pushed from Washington Dulles to the Pentagon for American Flight 77. In 23, he pushed from Newark Liberty to the National Flight 93 Memorial in Shanksville, PA. And then in 2024, 2 years ago, he pushed from Boston Public Garden 9/11 to Ground Zero for American Flight 11. The past couple days, he's been in Lebanon, Willimantic. He stopped by the sports bar yesterday in North Windham. He's hanging out with Costas and the crew, and I believe he's going to be down the hall on our sister station on Wayne's show this morning, Paul Bonetto. And just a great thing he's doing, Paulie's Push.
5: Something we should never forget.
4: Absolutely. So, Marianne just said it. Never forget, 25 years coming up on September 11th. Thank you to Paulie. Paulie's Push. Follow him along his journey on 98.3.

Bruno Mars coming to Gillette Stadium in Foxborough September 5th and 6th. Crowd's going to go nuts when he does this one, along with many others. Risk It All, 98.3 FM, and at hitmusic, i98.3.com. Good morning. It's Keith and Marianne for a Tuesday.

0: Eastern Connecticut's hit music station, I-98.3. Keith and Marianne for a Tuesday. Going to be gorgeous today. Mostly sunny with a high of 76.
1: Hey, you know how we were just talking about 9/11?
0: Yeah, and the police push?
1: Yeah. Did you know that since 2001, when the attacks occurred, that New York City is still working to formally identify all of the nearly 3,000 people that were killed that day?
0: Really?
1: Yeah.
0: Wow.
1: So they just had a breakthrough where they're identifying victims using genetic genealogy.
0: That is crazy. Almost 25 years later?
1: Yeah, and they, when I was reading this article about it, they said they're not going to stop until they identify every single one of them. If that doesn't give you chills, I don't know what does.
0: Man, telling me.
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0: 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This is Benson Boone, new on I-98.3. 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

0: I-98.3 with Keith and Marian in the morning. Oh, a bar song, huh?
1: Yeah, we're going to be at a bar tonight. Fenton River Grill tonight. We do it every Tuesday night. Love for you to join us for Blackout Music Bingo. Yeah, not just bingo, music bingo. Free to play and lots of winning. Tonight, 7:30 at Fenton. Little music bingo. I-98.3.

0: I-98.3 Eastern Connecticut's hit music station. Keith and Marianne in the morning for a Tuesday. Look, we love all our local schools. Wyndham, Wyndham Tech, Lyman, E.O. Smith. The Coventry, man, continue to rack up the accolades in sports and now in the classroom. Give it up for Coventry! That's an article in U.S. News and World Report. Coventry ranked 1,474 in the national rankings. Schools are ranked on their performance on state-required tests, graduation, and how they prepare their students for college. So Coventry finished 1,474 out of 17,945 nationally ranked schools and 200 schools ranked in Connecticut.
1: Wow.
0: That's pretty good if you think about it.
1: Yeah, that's great.
0: Way to go, Patriots. Coventry Patriots. Maybe it's because they have Patriots in their name.
1: I don't think it has anything to do with their mascot.
0: Can you tell them, a Pats fan?
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0: Hey, it's Keith C. Rice. 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
5: when you get into Tuesday, you just know that your week is going to be fabulous because we already have agenda for that night. And tonight, just so you know, Keith, it's Yacht Rock. 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
4: Close our eyes, pretend we're in one of our favorite spots, Marco Island, Florida.
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4: 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You'll hear us mentioned maybe a few times throughout the morning. Tonight, 7:30, free to play. Always fun with a group of friends, even if it's just date night. Come join us. Yacht Rock is the theme.
5: Are you going to be wearing one of your Hawaiian shirts?
4: Yeah, it depends how I feel before we go.
5: All right.
4: It's tonight, Fenton River Grill. I guess we should stay where it's at, right? Fenton River Grill. Hope to see you there tonight. Who says you can't have fun on a Tuesday night? I'm 98.3.

98.3 FM, Eastern Connecticut's hit music station. Keith and Marianne in the morning. I find this kind of amusing. Doja Cat is completely unfamiliar with this lady, Ella Langley. She says, quote, "I don't know what that is," as she repeated the singer's name confused. Ella Langley's only spent 19 non-consecutive weeks at the top of the Billboard Hot 100. That's it. High 98.3.

0: 98.3 Eastern Connecticut's hit music station. What are you doing over there? You seem very preoccupied. No, you're so into playing games on your iPad is what you've been doing.
1: Well, you're kind of boring me this morning, so I got to entertain myself somehow.
0: Thank you.
1: Yeah, today I'm playing Tasty Travels. It's like a sample game.
0: So if you're not playing Arrows, another game you play, I never heard of, I thought you were just playing Arrows all the time.
1: No.
0: What is Tasty Travels?
1: Well, okay, so Arrows is a free game, and it has little commercials for other games, but you can try the game. So I'm trying the game for free, and it has all these little drinks that shoot down. It's kind of like a Tetris idea, but with drinks, and I have to make the drinks match with what's going across the table. It's a beach theme, just like what we were talking about earlier.
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1: Don't worry, it's on your debit card. It's fine.
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98.3 Eastern Connecticut's hit music station. It's Keith and Marianne for a Tuesday. Just had the opportunity to meet Paul Venetto, the guy doing Paulie's Push in honor of 9/11. He's been pushing through Eastern Connecticut, Willimantic, Lebanon, North Windham the past couple days on his way to Ground Zero in New York City. What a great guy. I was able to chat with him for a few minutes and just tell him it's just a wonderful thing he's doing. Keep pushing that beverage car, Paulie. We love you. Safe travels on your way to NYC. Hard to believe it's coming up on 25 years this year for 9/11. Bruno Mars, I-98.3.

0: 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That sounded a little bit stalkerish, didn't it?
1: Kind of sounded like Big Brother or AI or something.
0: We are watching you. 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Why don't you go ahead and bookmark that today? Not you, Marianne, but, you know.
1: I already have it bookmarked.
0: Good. Good answer.
1: I hate to break it to you. It's that time. I gotta go. But if you're upset with what Keith has talked about this morning about having only two more days left of your vacation, you could come and join us at Blackout Music Bingo because it'll be Yacht Rock, so we're going to pretend like we're going on an island.
0: I like that. Like, yeah. Look at this. It's not even 9 o'clock yet, and she's already planning out your evening. Yeah, you should. All kidding aside, you should definitely join us. If you haven't done the Blackout Music Bingo thing yet, come to Fenton tonight or one of these Tuesday nights.
1: It's a good time, and it's free.
0: 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I'll check you out at Fenton later. 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

0: There goes the weekend on I-98.3. Good morning, it's Keith C. Rice. Well, school starts up for Windham Public Schools in a couple days, Thursday. Yep, this Thursday, August the 27th. And if you have a child that is in the Windham Public School System, moms, dads, listen up here. The Windham Public School System is offering students this school year breakfast and lunch at no charge as part of a nationally funded program. Again, the Windham Public School System will be offering students this school year breakfast and lunch at no charge. If you'd like more info on this, you can call 860-465-2491, 860-465-2491, I-98.3.
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She's coming to Hartford, People's Bank Arena, September 25th and 26th. 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Olivia Rodrigo, this is Drop Dead on I-98.3 FM.

0: 98.3 Eastern Connecticut's hit music station. That'll do it for me, Keith C. Check you out in a few hours. We'll talk just after 2 as we do a Tuesday ride home with Rice. 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

0: 98.3 with Keith and Marianne in the morning. If you missed the Tuesday show, Marianne was a bit preoccupied.
1: Well, you're kind of boring me this morning, so I got to entertain myself somehow.
0: Thank you.
1: Today I'm playing Tasty Travels. It's like a sample game.
0: I thought you were just playing Arrows all the time.
1: No.
0: What is Tasty Travels?
1: 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It's a beach theme, just like what we were talking about earlier.
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0: 98.3 with Keith and Marianne in the morning. If you missed the Tuesday show, Marianne was a bit preoccupied.
1: Well, you're kind of boring me this morning, so I got to entertain myself somehow.
0: Thank you.
1: Today I'm playing Tasty Travels. It's like a sample game.
0: I thought you were just playing Arrows all the time.
1: No.
0: What is Tasty Travels?
1: Well, okay, so Arrows is a free game, and it has little commercials for other games, but you can try the game. 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It's kind of like a Tetris idea, but I have to make the drinks match with what's going across the table. It's a beach theme, just like what we were talking about earlier.
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1: Me not working hard. Yeah, right, picture that with a Kodak. Or better yet, go to Times Square, take a picture of me with a Kodak. Took my life from negative to positive, I just want y'all to know that. And tonight,

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This is Teddy Swims.

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0: 98.3 with Keith and Marianne in the morning. 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
1: Well, you're kind of boring me this morning, so I got to entertain myself somehow.
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1: No.
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More throwbacks coming up 3 o'clock when we do I-98.3's Throwback 3 at 3. And as you may know, or maybe not, it's brought to you by A2Z Junk Removal. Bruno's on. This is Risk It All.

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1: Singer, rapper, songwriter, and actor from one of the most beautiful places on the planet, Naples, Florida, Dominic Fike. 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

Welcome back, Warriors. Yeah, ECSU just moved in this past weekend. UConn moving in this weekend. They'll start up classes on Monday. Yeah, college is back. Is the Christmas section at Walmart up yet? Just curious. 98.3 FM and anywhere, anytime for you at hitmusic.com. 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
1: Let me tell you, you my little boo thing, so I'll give a hoot what you do say, girl. 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
4: 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In sports, Eastern men's soccer kicks off its 2026 season September 1st against Mitchell College. 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The Chronicle's Reader's Choice is going on through the end of August. 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

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Tuesday Ride Home with me, Keith C. Rice. Marianne and I back at it tomorrow morning at 6. Wednesday edition of Keith and Marianne in the Morning. Hope you'll join us.

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0: 98.3 with Keith and Marianne in the morning. If you missed the Tuesday show, Marianne was a bit preoccupied.
1: Well, you're kind of boring me this morning, so I got to entertain myself somehow.
0: Thank you.
1: Today I'm playing Tasty Travels. It's like a sample game.
0: I thought you were just playing Arrows all the time.
1: No.
0: What is Tasty Travels?
1: Well, okay, so Arrows is a free game, and it has little commercials for other games, but you can try the game. So I'm trying the game for free, and it has all these little drinks that shoot down. It's kind of like a Tetris idea, but I have to make the drinks match with what's going across the table. It's a beach theme, just like what we were talking about earlier.
0: Enjoy your free trial, because you're going to get charged $14.99 starting next week, right?
1: Don't worry, it's on your debit card. It's fine.
0: Yeah, that's what I thought.
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0: Here are your Chronicle headlines for Tuesday, August 25th. Teachers welcome back in Mansfield. Garden Club of Wyndham to hold plant sale this weekend. Lebanon students return to class tomorrow. In sports, Eastern men's soccer kicks off its 2026 season September 1st against Mitchell College. Yankees activate Cody Bellinger. And the Red Sox make it four in a row with a 4-2 win last night in Miami. The Chronicle's Reader's Choice is going on through the end of August. 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
1: 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This one right here comes from Toy Story 5, the latest one. Taylor Swift, I 98.3. I knew it, I knew you.

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it's Smokey and Gatto here from Chickahominy. And I'm listening to Keith C. Rice on the ride home on I-98.3.

Tuesday Ride Home with me, Keith C. on I-98.3, Eastern Connecticut's hit music station. Back to school week around Eastern Connecticut. Wyndham Public Schools back at it on Thursday. E.O. Smith is Friday, just to name a couple. Got something cool to tell you if you're connected to the Wyndham Public School System. Details about that in minutes. It's Huntrix on I-98.3. I was

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He's hanging out for a few more minutes here till 6 with the hits on I-98.3. 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

0: 98.3 with Keith and Marianne in the morning. If you missed the Tuesday show, Marianne was a bit preoccupied.
1: Well, you're kind of boring me this morning, so I got to entertain myself somehow.
0: Thank you.
1: Today I'm playing Tasty Travels. It's like a sample game.
0: I thought you were just playing Arrows all the time.
1: No.
0: What is Tasty Travels?
1: Well, okay, so Arrows is a free game, and it has little commercials for other games, but you can try the game. So I'm trying the game for free, and it has all these little drinks that shoot down. It's kind of like a Tetris idea, but I have to make the drinks match with what's going across the table. It's a beach theme, just like what we were talking about earlier.
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1: Don't worry, it's on your debit card. It's fine.
0: That's what I thought.
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0: 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The Lebanon Historical Society invites you to their Revolutionary War era demonstration by the Lebanon Historical Society on the Lebanon Green, Saturday, August 29th. Celebrate the past with this living history display. And don't miss the 59th Annual Antique and Craft Show, sponsored by the Lebanon Historical Society, Saturday, September 26th from 9 until 3 on the historical Lebanon Green. Hey, add this to your calendar. September 26th at the Elks Lodge in Willimantic. It's Mindset, a

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1: 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In sports, Eastern men's soccer kicks off its 2026 season September 1st against Mitchell College. Yankees activate Cody Bellinger. And the Red Sox make it four in a row with a 4-2 win last night in Miami. The Chronicle's Reader's Choice is going on through the end of August. 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